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1: In Birmingham, an exhausted nurse always had to park miles from home at the end of her shift. But one night, she spotted a space right outside her house. Next to it was a homemade sign that said Nurse Parking in big rainbow letters. As she wondered where it came from, she saw her 8-year-old neighbour peeking out the window. Generosity is everywhere if you look for it. That's why at Cadbury we like to think there's a glass and a half in everyone.
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8: From the Sky News Centre at 2, Britain's new Prime Minister is preparing to set out measures aimed at easing the cost of living later. In a speech outside Number 10, Andy Burnham promised a 10-year plan for the country further down the line while pledging money and more immediate help to deal with squeezed household finances. He claims the government needs to be better as he looks to take power out of Whitehall and carry it into every postcode in the land. The Makerfield MP is also planning to make an end to rough sleeping a top priority and plans to build more council homes. He's named the most senior members of his cabinet to help achieve those ambitions. John Healey becomes Chancellor, Ed Miliband is the new Foreign Secretary, while Wes Streeting moves to Defence. There's been a purge of Starmer loyalists with Rachel Reeves, David Lammy and Steve Reid all out. Labour peer Lord Blunkett, who Burnham has called his truest mentor, has this advice.
9: Stay the same. His values of family and community, of building from the bottom, of a communitarianism, which I'm very warm to, gives me hope that he'll be able to do it. And what he will need is the backing of all of us.
8: A 28-year-old man will appear in court later, charged with the murder of Anne Widdecombe. The Reform politician was found dead in her bungalow in Dartmoor 12 days ago. Head of National Counter-Terrorism Policing, Assistant Commissioner Lawrence Taylor, says they're still working to understand a motive.
10: This has been and remains a particularly intensive and complex investigation. Over the last week, our teams have gathered a huge amount of information, leading to over 800 lines of inquiry. Each of those needs assessing carefully and thoroughly.
8: Newcastle manager Eddie Howe says Kevin Keegan was an inspiration and he's honoured to have called him a friend. The club's former boss has died aged 75 after battling cancer. That's the latest. I'm back.
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5: From the Sky News Centre at 3. Andy Burnham will chair his first cabinet meeting later as he begins his first full day as Prime Minister. Britain's seventh PM in a decade spent his first hours in office assembling a new cabinet. John Healey replaces Rachel Reeves as Chancellor while Wes Streeting becomes Defence Secretary. Angela Rayner returns as Housing Secretary. Lucy Powell takes over at Education and Yvette Cooper becomes Health Secretary. Ed Miliband's been appointed Foreign Secretary while Shabana Mahmood remains Home Secretary. Mr Burnham is expected to unveil measures aimed at easing the cost of living later, but former Gordon Brown adviser Lord Wood says events overseas could quickly force the new Prime Minister to focus on foreign policy.
6: Andy Burnham would like to be a Prime Minister that focuses overwhelmingly on domestic policy. Of course he'll be pulled towards the White House, towards Brussels, towards issues around the Gulf, Ukraine, Russia war. These are massive priorities. These are not things happening over there. These are things that have impact here day after day.
5: An inquest into the death of Anne Widdecombe will open in Exeter this morning. The former Conservative minister, who later joined Reform, was found dead at her home on Dartmoor earlier this month. Yesterday, a 28-year-old suspect was charged with her murder. Fans across football and beyond have been remembering Kevin Keegan, who's died of cancer at the age of 75. A legendary player for Liverpool, the former England captain was also synonymous with Newcastle, where he was the manager who almost took them to the title. Ex-Merseyside striker John Aldridge says he'll always be loved.
7: Wherever he went, he just gave everything that he had. And I know a lot of Newcastle fans, and they loved him as much as Liverpool Football Club supporters did as well. As a player, as a person, as a manager, he was amazing.
5: Controversial influencer Andrew Tate and his brother Tristan have appeared in court in Florida after the UK requested their extradition to face new charges, including rape and human trafficking. The pair deny all wrongdoing. That's the latest.
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0: coming up.
1: Okay, coming up before 7 o'clock at the Curio Breakfast Show this morning. Most of us do this on repeat. I would be guilty of this. I want to see if you two are. I'll tell you what that is before 7 this morning.
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1: Okay, here's a question for the 6am club, something for you to think about over the 7 o'clock news. The average teenager will spend 79 hours over the summer doing this.
2: All right.
1: What is it?
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0: Picture This and Giants. Good morning, it's Security of Breakfast Show, 20 past 7. Happy Tuesday. I hate that, actually. What do you mean, happy Tuesday? It's just Tuesday.
1: Sometimes,
0: isn't it?
1: I know, I always say that on a Monday, it'll just roll off the tongue, but really, is it sometimes?
0: It works on a Monday and it works on a Friday, and then that's it.
1: Okay, it's not Happy Tuesday then.
0: Well, I mean,
1: sad
0: what,
1: Tuesday.
0: Sad. Oh, well, maybe not Sad Tuesday. Maybe not Sad Tuesday. Are we enjoying the July sort of fortnight? It's a weird period. It seems very quiet.
1: It's
0: nobody's
1: very quiet.
0: About.
1: Yeah, it's very quiet. Which
0: a lot
1: is
0: of people
1: nice.
0: On holidays.
2: Yeah. When do the kids go back to school?
0: End of August.
2: That's too long.
0: It's 9 weeks or something they have
2: You're
0: off.
2: Joking
0: it's
2: me.
0: It's crazy, yeah.
1: Do you remember how good it was having summer holidays? It was brilliant.
0: Yeah. That's only here in England, but is it 4 weeks, 5 weeks, something like that?
1: Yeah, they don't get off.
2: 12 weeks
1: later.
2: In the south.
1: Is it?
2: Wow, to finish in June, yeah. Start of June.
0: Wasn't that because, didn't we talk about this last year, wasn't that because back in the day, so the kids would have been home and helped out at the farms and all that sort of stuff? And kind of like
1: they're
0: worked,
1: doing that now, are they?
0: Worked all summer.
2: Yeah, they're not doing the,
1: well, some of them maybe are.
2: you know, they get longer time off in the summer because they work harder in the year, I think.
0: Is that what
2: so
0: it is?
2: So they get extra time off.
0: 12 weeks is crazy.
2: I think it's 12 weeks.
1: That'd be nice.
0: Yeah, it'd be all right.
2: You get really good at golf in 12 weeks if you were like 16 and you played golf. You get
0: every
2: really
0: day.
2: Every day.
0: All day, every day. If you had 12 weeks off right now, if we said, right, Amy, there's 12 weeks for you off, mm-hmm. What are you doing with it?
1: I would go and I would probably work a little bit in like Ibiza, but I would just go to Ibiza for 12 weeks and like maybe
2: what
1: do a bit
2: of
1: DJing for the, like in like a nice beach bar or something the odd day.
0: Yeah.
1: Just chill out. That's exactly what I would do.
0: Okay.
2: Really?
1: Yeah.
2: You go to Ibiza?
1: Yes.
2: But you can go there anytime.
1: Really?
2: Do you not go to New Zealand or Australia?
0: Go over and work.
1: Oh, yeah, maybe that's actually a good point. Yeah, maybe like a holiday that you can't just nip over to.
2: Yeah. No.
0: You would be one of them annoying reps. Do you want to come
1: no,
0: in?
1: No, I wouldn't do that.
0: Free shots for everybody. Come on into my bar,
2: follow me on Instagram. Follow me on Instagram.
0: And then you go to the next part. Do you want to come in? Free shots.
1: Jerry Loves used to do that, you know?
0: Oh,
1: that would be a tiring job indeed.
0: That would be tough.
1: Yes, maybe Australia or something, okay.
0: Mm-hmm.
1: That would be nice too.
0: 12 weeks off, where are you going?
2: I'm going New Zealand, Australia, Bali, doing all that for a while. Fiji, I'm going to go there once in a lifetime. And then I'll probably do that for two months. And I'd love to do South America for a month.
1: Oh, yeah, that'd be cool too.
2: And then that's me done then.
0: Stay on your own budget.
1: Yeah, I know. I don't really know if I'd have the budget for those. If you just drop the 12
2: weeks. But it's not unlimited money.
0: Amy standing outside a bar in Tenerife somewhere and you're like traveling the world, Fiji, and stiffer lives.
2: No, but you never said there was a budget.
0: 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You have to fund it yourself. 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
0: How are we so far this morning?
1: Well, the M2 motorway northbound, that's closed for resurfacing between Junction 4, Sandy Nose, and Junction 5 at Temple Patrick. So a single lane flow is in operation on the southbound carriageway and an alternative diversion route is signed. So that's from the Antrim Road around Ballyclare Road. So keep that in mind this morning. That did cause quite a lot of traffic yesterday. The West Link is slow heading towards York Street and Lurgan. The traffic lights at Malcolm Street, Queen Street, Robert Street, High Street Junction. That's out, so be careful there until those repairs can be completed. Anything else, you can let us know about it on the Q Radio travel line 90 89 0 110.
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0: Lady Gaga, Paparazzi on the Curia Breakfast Show. Every now and again, our listeners just come through for us. Hi to Karen. We were talking about Powerball. I've never seen this before.
1: What did you think about the ride?
2: It was great.
0: This is a young child, right?
2: Yes. And apparently, I've never been on live television before, but apparently sometimes I don't watch the news because I'm a kid, and apparently every time, apparently Grandpa just gives me a remote after we watch the Powerball.
0: The Powerball! He's class.
3: You've never seen that?
0: No, I've never seen that.
3: Classic.
4: Yeah, that's
3: the
4: like
3: news.
4: 10, 15 years old, that might be. Maybe more, even.
0: I wonder what he's doing now. 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
4: Apparently he's...
3: Apparently.
4: He was on Ellen.
3: Oh, was he?
4: DeGeneres, yeah.
0: No way.
4: Yeah, he's been on Ellen and everything.
0: Wow. I wonder what he's doing now. There you go. Entertainment news before 8 o'clock. What have we got going on?
3: We have got a bit about Robbie Williams. A pantomime of a popular series is coming out, and a popular podcast is coming back on Netflix.
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3: Good morning. The M2 motorway northbound, that's closed for resurfacing between Junction 4, Sandy Nose, and Junction 5, Temple Patrick. So a single lane is in operation on the southbound carriageway, and an alternative diversion route is signed, so keep that one in mind. The West Link is quite slow heading towards York Street, and in Lurgan, the traffic lights at Malcolm Street, Queen Street, Robert Street, and High Street Junction, those are out, so be really careful there until the repairs can be completed. Anything else? 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
0: Absolute crazy behaviour from my fiance last night. We're going away in August, middle of August. I think it's 4 weeks away.
2: Nice.
0: Summer holiday. Packed her suitcase and the boy's suitcase yesterday. Everything.
2: Wow.
0: Ready to go. Zipped up. Ready
3: either
0: to go.
3: Either that or she's moving out, Connor.
0: Could be. Oh, no. That makes sense.
3: She's leaving you.
0: Oh, that's what it is. That's what it is.
2: Wow.
0: Yeah.
2: Wow. Nicole's an organised girl. That's
0: I was
2: impressive.
0: Wondering. I was like, why are you bringing like all your jeans and stuff to for adventure?
3: Why is the sofa in a suitcase?
0: Yeah. Who is this Gary you were on the phone to last night for 45 minutes? Oh, my God. But anyway. But no, seriously. Don't leave me. Is that not crazy behaviour?
2: That is absolutely wild.
0: I will do the day before. The day before, I will pack my suitcase.
2: So Nicole's obviously come to the conclusion that we're not going to get any more good weather because all the summer clothes are in the suitcase.
0: It's all in the suitcase.
2: Wow.
0: All the little special summer toiletries, you know, the ones, the wee miniature ones. Everything's
2: wow.
0: away. And
2: she must
0: it's
2: be
0: all,
2: super organised.
0: It's all good. The flip-flops are in there.
2: Wow. That is not, that could never be me, but
0: no.
2: I wish it was.
0: I'm the day before sort of guy.
3: I'm the kind of night before, morning of.
0: Yeah, I like your style. After 8 o'clock, the Q Radio Breakfast Show this morning. It is Tuesday.
2: We've got Amy's answers.
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14: Radio Newsroom at 8 o'clock. I'm Jim McLean, and these are your top stories this morning. Northern Ireland has a new Secretary of State. Chris Bryant replaces Hilary Benn, who was sacked as the Prime Minister, reshuffled his top team. Andy Burnham will chair his first cabinet meeting later. The PM's wasted no time as he announces plans to cut taxes on people's electricity bills. VAT will be removed from October, saving households in Great Britain on average around £45 a year. Stormont is to get comparable funding to offer customers here the same support. A 28-year-old man from Rotherham is due in court later, charged with the murder of Anne Widdecombe. The 78-year-old former MP was found dead at her home in Dartmoor earlier this month. Back home, three men remain in custody on suspicion of attempted murder following a violent assault in North Belfast. They were arrested after a man was attacked inside Ethne House in the New Lodge area yesterday evening. Sticking with North Belfast, a man in his 50s is in hospital after he was hit by a car last night on Clandore Avenue. The vehicle failed to remain at the scene, but a 35-year-old man was later arrested in connection with the incident. And the funeral of Raven Adams, the woman who died after she was hit by a car last week on York Street, will take place later today. The service has been held in Dublin. The Thirsty Goat Bar in Belfast's Cathedral Quarter, where the 24-year-old worked, won't open today as a mark of respect. That's your headline news. Just after 8 o'clock, Jane has more local stories next.
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15: The current hot weather is causing a spike in algae blooms across Northern Ireland. Swimming in Camlock Lake in South Armagh has been banned for the next month, and there are similar algae problems at Castlewellan Lake. And time is running out for local farmers to apply for up to £20,000 for the Nature Transition Scheme. The DERA initiative supports practical environmental improvements. Applications close on the 31st of July at 5 p.m.
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14: The footballing world continues to pay tribute to Kevin Keegan after the news he died at the age of 75. Newcastle United described the double Ballon d'Or winner as one of the most iconic, influential and deeply loved figures in their history. These fans paid their respects.
17: He saved the club. We were going into the third division. We were going nowhere. We were going out of business. He saved the club. This wouldn't be here if it wasn't for him. That's why he's King Kev. That's why he's a legend.
18: He got promoted. He attracted the legs of Beardsley, modelling the team and made them better players. His impact on the clubs, just you can't measure it.
14: Meanwhile, around 2 million people packed the streets of Madrid last night to celebrate Spain's World Cup victory. The players showed off the silverware for their homecoming following Sunday's win over Argentina. In local football, Larne hosts Serbian side Red Star Belgrade this evening in the first leg of their Champions League second round qualifier. That match at Inf Park is an 8 o'clock kickoff. And in Gaelic football, Ciarán Maginni will remain as Armagh manager for a 13th season. The decision was ratified at a county committee meeting last night. That's your news and sports. After 8 o'clock, I'm Jim McLean. I'll have more headlines in half an hour.
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0: Thank you, Newsman Jim. Good morning. Mainly dry today, cloudy, a few sunnier spells this afternoon, highs of around 19 degrees.
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0: Fisher, Man on the Moon on the Curio Breakfast Show, 8:23. One last word from Emo, who says, maybe Dave from Amy's Answers is a round dodger and all his mates are going away for pints for the weekend, so they don't want him there. God.
1: Whoa. He says, we all have one mate like that, and if you don't, it's probably you.
0: The round dodgers.
2: Well,
0: I get people that don't want to do rounds and declare that at the start of the night.
2: Yeah.
0: Because some people don't drink an awful lot.
1: Well, I suppose.
2: Well, Amy, you know...
1: You see, if you try and say one more time that I'm a round dodger, I'm not.
2: Amy...
1: So annoying.
2: Amy...
1: That's such an annoying statement,
2: Amy,
1: to someone who's
2: not... I'm
1: not
2: talking about you here. There is somebody in this room, Amy, that owes us a meal.
1: Oh. Octo's no, home. Andrew.
2: And who
1: no,
2: is it?
1: Right, no.
2: It's him.
1: So, you see, if someone offers to pay for a meal, that doesn't mean that you
2: no,
1: owe
2: hold
1: them
2: a
1: meal
2: a second.
1: They've offered to pay.
2: No, hold on a second. Hold on a second.
1: So you shouldn't have offered to pay. And then Andrew goes, my time's done. So, Connor's turn next. That's not what offering to pay for something
2: right, hold
1: is.
2: On
1: not
2: a second.
1: Having something
2: hold
1: in return.
2: On a second. You need to... this is what you do now. You go off on tangents, right?
0: Just what do you mean? You're generalising again.
2: You're sweeping. Generalisation. Amy, we went out for a curry with your fella, my missus, Connor's missus, right? And Jay paid for it. Do you remember?
1: Yes.
2: The second time we went out, all six of us, I paid for it. And then we said, the next time we go out, it'll be Connor. Amazing. We've not had a night out for a year.
1: Well, that is actually
0: correct. I'm pretty sure that place closed down.
2: We've not had it. We normally would go out every 6 months, and then it was Connor's turn, and every time we're saying we need to organise out, he's away DJing. Round dodger. You're a dodger, mate. Dave. That's why you've not been invited, because you're Dave.
0: I don't go out with work colleagues. I only go out with friends.
1: I saw Andrew went on a night out with his golf bros, and I thought, oh, he's gone out with his other work colleagues,
0: that's us. Blown off now.
1: Yeah.
0: You've blown us off now.
2: I have a bit of time available in the next 2 weeks, and I've said it to you numerous times, and none of you are coming back with options.
1: You've never asked me. I'm the Dave.
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0: I'll take you out for Christmas or something, okay?
1: Oh, wow, okay. Well, we'll look forward to it.
2: Can I just say, I am free next Friday and Saturday night.
1: Okay, we'll organise.
2: Are you free, Connor?
0: Most likely not, but I'll have
2: there
0: a
2: you
0: look
2: go. What a coincidence.
1: Okay, let's look at the roads. The M2 motorway northbound is closed for resurfacing. That's between Junction 4 at Sandy Nose and Junction 5 at Temple Patrick. A single lane is in operation on the southbound carriageway, and an alternative diversion route is signed in place there, so keep that in mind. The M1 is slow approaching Broadway roundabout. The West Link going towards York Street. In Belfast, there has been a two-vehicle road traffic collision. That's on Hawthornden Way, Lane 1 approaching Knock Road. There are quite a few tailbacks around there. It is passable, but with care. And in Lurgan, as I've been mentioning, the traffic lights, that's at Malcolm Street, Queen Street, Robert Street and High Street Junction. Those are out, so be really careful until those can be fixed. Anything else? 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
1: More U-turns there than a political party.
0: I love the bees.
2: All right. We'll take your word for it.
0: And I love Newsman Jim as well.
2: You do. Well, you do.
0: Know,
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0: it's
2: true.
0: It's all fun and games. You
1: Until
0: know,
1: just, somebody gets stung.
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2: Good morning. In Belfast, there's been a 2-vehicle road traffic collision on Hawthornden Way. That's lane 1 approaching Knock Road. That is passable, but with care. The M2 motorway northbound is closed for resurfacing. That's between Junction 4 at Sandy Nose and Junction 5 at Temple Patrick. It's down to one lane, and that's the southbound carriageway and an alternative diversion route. There's signs for that there, so keep that in mind. The M1 is slow approaching Broadway roundabout, the West Link heading towards York Street, and in Lurgan the traffic lights are out. That's at Malcolm Street, Queen Street, Robert Street and High Street. Anything else you've spotted, you can let us know about it on the Q Radio travel line 90 89 0 110.
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1: Hello. I am getting in contact about the sayings, getting it wrong. So I'm originally from Bangor in County Down, and my husband is from Ballymena Kells direction. And when we first started going out, I was like, oh, I am, like, something embarrassing happened. And I said, I'm so scunnered. And he was like, why are you scunnered? And I was like, no, like, I'm really scundered here, because that was really embarrassing. And he couldn't really comprehend. And I was like, what am I saying wrong here? And he's like, in Ballymena, scunnered means fed up, but obviously in Bangor, scundered means embarrassed. So I've only started to, like, kind of realize that there was a difference, and there is. So yeah, scunnered in Ballymena means fed up, and scundered in Bangor and probably other places is being embarrassed.
2: Yes, it's a weird one how that can mean a completely different thing, and it's so close.
0: I always grew up with scundered meaning embarrassed.
2: Same. Me too.
0: But not fed up. Scundered, did that ever make it to Cork? Is that
3: No, we have our own. In Cork, we just say mortified.
2: Well, we do say that word too.
0: I love Molly Rays. I always thought it was many hands make life work, but it's many hands make light work.
2: Okay. Yeah, that one's acceptable to get wrong, I feel. It's close enough.
0: People say hit and miss instead of hit or miss. I thought it was hit. I would say hit and miss. I think that one's okay.
2: Would say hit and miss.
3: Well, you don't hit and miss at the same time. It's hit. I either hit it or
2: it
3: I miss it.
2: I suppose I say that one wrong.
3: Yeah, I hit and miss. No, you don't. It's hit or miss.
2: I suppose it is.
0: All right. Sorry. Tom says, play it by ear.
2: Oh, yeah, that's classic.
0: Is it play it by ear or play it by ear?
2: It's play it by ear.
0: Play it by ear is the right one?
2: Yes.
3: So, do you know what that means, Amy?
2: Yeah, because it's like how it sounds or something. I can't remember this.
3: No. Do you know what the phrase play it by ear means?
2: Go tell us then.
3: No, do you know what it means?
2: No, I've just tried to explain it and didn't work.
3: You play it by ear, so you wait till you hear. Use your ear. Yes. To find out more information. We'll just, what time are we meeting at? We'll play it by ear. We'll just wait till we hear more information.
0: Okay. Finding of knowledge, Tim.
2: No one knows the saying Andrew was trying to say.
0: No one's got it. Not even close. Scotty had a guess and thought Andrew maybe meant slow and steady wins the race.
2: I've heard that one.
0: Yeah. You know, the slow and steady wins the race, and there's what Andrew said, and it's not that. Harley was going to the Foyle Cup yesterday. Everyone kept saying, break a leg, when leaving his granddad's, and his uncle was there. Harley said, before they said anything, I don't want to break a leg.
2: Aww.
0: Because then I'll not be able to play football.
2: Do you know, I've heard apparently the origin of break a leg. Do you want to hear something?
0: Yeah.
2: Why they say break a leg in the theatre? Because you're part of the cast. Why are you looking at me?
3: That's
2: not. Why are you not like, wow? Well, why are you looking at me with blank faces?
3: Because we're taking it all in, Amy.
2: I don't get it.
3: Because
2: you're part of the cast. Like, your leg's in a cast if you break a leg.
3: Yeah.
2: Are you not getting it?
3: Cast. Yeah. A cast is something you put on your leg when you break it, isn't it?
0: That's a reach.
2: That's
0: not where it came from.
2: Right, well.
3: Here, I've got one for you.
2: Okay.
3: You know the phrase daylight robbery?
2: Yes.
3: Do you know where that comes from?
0: Your granddad robbing the bank?
3: No. So I learned this correctly.
0: 2 o'clock in the afternoon.
3: Okay, Connor. My granddad was many things, and he did spend time in confinement in prison, but he didn't do bank robberies. Anyway, daylight robbery came from, there was a Prime Minister of the UK called William Pitt the Younger, and he wanted to introduce a tax based on the number of windows you had in your house.
2: Yes.
3: So people used to board up the windows to show that they didn't have windows, and the phrase daylight robbery came from
2: that.
0: Interesting. That's great.
2: Why did I not get that reaction for mine?
0: His is loads better than yours. That's why.
3: So you got taxed on the, you were getting taxed on the windows you had, and then the phrase daylight robbery.
0: Well, listen, new Prime Minister in today, don't be giving them too many ideas.
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0: Any more of those, keep them coming into us on WhatsApp. How are the roads this morning?
2: Well, in Lurgan, the traffic lights at Malcolm Street, Queen Street, Robert Street and High Street junctions, those are all out, so be really careful there until that can be fixed. Apart from that, the West Link is slow going towards York Street, but traffic seems to have quietened down a little bit. 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

0: So Corey Henhart on the Curio Breakfast Show, 9:45, 15 minutes or so away from Yaz. Plans today?
1: Plans today. What am I doing today? I'm actually not sure. What about you guys? Anything more exciting than me, hopefully?
0: Philly's home from China.
2: Oh, your brother.
0: And my brother who lives in China, he's home for a little bit. He's home for a couple of weeks. So going to catch him and get something to eat maybe. Get a bit of lunch.
1: That'd be nice.
0: Get caught up.
1: I'm sure that's a long flight.
2: I love Philly. Philly's my favourite.
0: He's my parents' favourite too.
2: Yeah,
0: my uncles
2: see,
0: and aunties.
2: He's
0: the favourite.
2: Why as well?
0: Yeah.
1: He's a teacher out there in China,
0: the
1: isn't he?
0: The prodigal son has returned.
2: Proper job, yeah.
0: Yeah, he's a teacher in China.
1: Very
0: he's
1: cool.
0: He's been in China for 4 or 5 years and I've yet to go.
1: Yes, you have to go and see it. You may as well.
2: Could
1: he'll
2: we not
1: the
2: do
1: spots.
2: The Q Radio Here show live in Beijing?
0: I don't think he lives anywhere near Beijing.
2: Where does
0: yeah,
2: he live?
0: Summersouth.
2: South China. I've always wanted to go South China.
0: Mm.
1: It would be cool going
2: to China.
1: Can
2: imagine us live
1: yeah?
2: in China. Good morning, it's the Q Radio Breakfast Show from China.
1: Well, that's yeah. what it sounds like.
0: What purpose does it serve the listener if we're in China?
2: They can.
1: Is this how you're going to pitch
2: it? Do you know what, yeah. Connor? I haven't thought this out.
0: If we had to pitch this to the suits upstairs, lads, we want to go to China. Why?
2: Let me tell you something. You could pitch anything to the suits upstairs. You could say to the suits, do you all want £1 million? And they will all find a problem with accepting it.
1: I wonder why they would find a problem with that.
2: Because they can't seem to... Anyway.
1: What's wrong with you today? You're just causing havoc.
0: Yeah.
1: You're in a havoc-causing mood.
0: Yeah.
1: I don't know what's going on
2: over
1: there.
2: Don't mind the suits, man.
0: Did you get that invite?
1: In
0: the meeting at 10 o'clock? Did you just get that?
1: Oh no, that's just for
2: today.
1: You, Connor. That's just for Connor.
2: I'm going to Ballygally now. I'm going to Ballygally.
1: Playing golf?
2: I'm playing Carndoo, yeah.
0: Well,
1: very
0: nice. Been asked to pop upstairs.
2: What?
1: No, Connor,
2: are
1: I think
2: serious?
1: That's just for you.
2: Are you serious? Connor.
1: Dun, dun, dun.
2: Is there,
0: why Connor, is it just for
2: I'm
0: me?
2: Not going.
0: Am I the only
2: I'm
0: one that's keeping my job? This?
2: I'm not going.
1: You're maybe the only one that's losing it.
0: Anyway, Yaz on the way at 10 o'clock this morning. We promise a camera morning from 10.
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1: Good morning. On the Westlink eastbound, there's currently a two-vehicle collision that's obstructing the outer lane just before the Divis Street offset. That is passable, but with care, it seems to have caused quite a lot of traffic around there. Also, Lurgan, the traffic lights at Malcolm Street, Queen Street, Robert Street and High Street Junction. Those are out, so be really careful and be prepared to stop until those can be fixed. Anything else, you can let us know about it on the Q Radio travel line 90 89 0 110.
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1: Q Radio Breakfast.
0: Yaz on the way at 10 o'clock this morning. Do you know what's hilarious? Do you ever, I know they tell you not to, but do you ever go in and read the comments under some of the TikToks and Instagrams and stuff that go up?
2: Yeah. The odd time they appear, yes. The
0: most
2: odd time
0: of them,
2: I have
0: most
2: a
0: of them are
2: browse.
0: Quite nice. But this comment gives a bit of a laugh, right?
2: There was a comment, it was maybe like last week or 2 weeks ago, and it said...
0: You'll love this, Andrew.
2: Yeah, Andrew. It said that Andrew's accent on the whole of Q Radio was the only authentic accent.
3: Yes.
0: Yeah. We're all making up our accents, even Yaz.
2: So Yaz is even making up her Scottish accent.
0: Yaz is a faker.
3: I am the only authentic person on this this radio station.
0: Yeah, apparently so.
3: I agree. Who said that? Just a random comment, was it? I try not to read the comments too much because I get a lot of abuse online, so I tend to ignore it as much as I can. But
0: well,
3: that is a comment that I agree with.
0: So Yaz, who's on the way at 10 o'clock, drop the Scottish accent, Yaz. The gig is up.
4: You and your man.
3: Yaz is from Strabane, like, which is a good character.
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3: From the Q Radio newsroom at 10 o'clock, I'm Jim McLean and these are your top stories this morning. Di McGowan, the 9-year-old boy from Belfast who helped change organ donation laws here, has finally had his heart transplant. His family say Di's at the beginning of his recovery after surgery. He'd been on the waiting list since 2018. Nationally, the Prime Minister will chair his first cabinet meeting later with his new top team, including Northern Ireland's new Secretary of State, Chris Bryant. Andy Burnham's also announced a cut to VAT on household electricity bills in Great Britain from October. Stormont is to get comparable funding to offer customers here the same support. Meanwhile, a 28-year-old man from Rotherham is due in court later charged with the murder of Anne Widdecombe. The 78-year-old former MP was found dead at her home in Dartmoor earlier this month. Back home, detectives continue to question three men arrested on suspicion of attempted murder following a violent assault in North Belfast. It's after a man was attacked at a property yesterday evening in the New Lodge area. And sticking with North Belfast, a man in his 50s is in hospital after he was hit by a car last night on Glandore Avenue. The vehicle left the scene, but a 35-year-old man was later detained in connection with the collision and remains in custody. That's your headline news just after 10 o'clock. I have your sport next.
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3: Newcastle United have opened a book of condolence so supporters can pay tribute to Kevin Keegan. The club's former player and manager passed away aged 75 after a battle with cancer. Fans have been paying their respects by leaving flowers and shirts outside St James's Park.
16: He saved the club. We were going into the third division. We were going nowhere. We were going out of business. He saved the club. This wouldn't be here if it wasn't for him. That's why he's King Kev. That's why he's a legend.
17: He got promoted. He attracted the legs of Beardsley and modern the team and made them better players. His impact on the club, just you can't even measure it.
3: Locally, Larne hosts Serbian side Red Star Belgrade this evening in the first leg of their Champions League second round qualifier. That match at Inver Park is an 8 o'clock kickoff. And in Gaelic football, Kieran McGeaney will remain as Armagh manager for a 13th season. The decision was ratified at a county committee meeting last night. That's your news and sport. It's after 10 o'clock. I'm Jim McLean. I'll have more at the top of the hour.
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18: Thanks, Jim. Mainly dry and cloudy today with a maximum temperature of 19 degrees. Thanks to guys on Breakfast Yas, who are with you on the mid-morning show. We're starting off with a song from The Scissors.

Smith, stay on Q Radio. Thank you so much to the guys on Breakfast. We're talking about sayings that we all get wrong. Got to hold my hands up because I've definitely been guilty of saying giving up the goat. I don't think it is that. Is it that? I think it

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2: And every other day I get Sheena on the text, right, with her thumbs up emoji, and then I can never get her on the phone. 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For your chance to win a Q Radio It Only Takes a Minute mug. I know Abe Sessie got mugs yesterday. I tell you what, his are so nice. They're gorgeous. They've got his picture and stuff on them. But my mugs are pretty cool as well. They are. It only takes a minute. Got a nice clock on them. But if you want to win, you've got to be top of that leaderboard come Friday. So if you want to have a go, thumbs up emoji to our WhatsApp number 07702 687 001. Thumbs up emoji to play the game, and we could be playing in about 10 minutes from now. Before that though, Rihanna, a song you're probably going to think, oh yeah, I know why you're playing that, Yaz, because the weather's taking a wee turn. Yep. And also a song that I just absolutely love the video. It's one of my favourite music videos. It involves the singer just walking down a street in London, banging into everyone, walking over cars and the like. He doesn't care. No care in the world. I think you probably know the video. It's such a good song. I'm going to get it on for you next.
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1: For some, Ofcom's launched an investigation into Married at First Sight UK. The media regulator says it's looking into a complaint against the reality TV show, understood to be made by someone who was on it. It comes after three former contestants made allegations against three men in a documentary in May, all deny the claims. In other news, Bill Nye and Gemma Arterton have signed up to star in a show based on the classic novel The Portrait of a Lady. The six-episode series focuses on a young woman who leaves the US for Europe in search of adventure. Game of Thrones actress Nell Tiger-Free will take on the lead role in the show, which will air on the BBC. And finally, Robbie Williams has responded to a viral blunder during the World Cup closing ceremony. He performed alongside Nicole Scherzinger during Sunday night's showpiece final, but when he appeared live on German TV, a small white object dropped onto the microphone, which he says was a mint. In a post on social media, he poked fun at the whole situation.
2: Just like to apologise for the object that fell onto the microphone. It was deeply unprofessional and people worried about me, but it's okay because I had several more.
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0: On the way then, take five feel-good songs for you Tuesday morning. 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
1: 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We're talking about female empowerment. 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
14: Q Radio Newsroom at 11 o'clock. I'm Jim McLean and these are your top stories this morning. Dahi McGowan has had his heart transplant. The 9-year-old boy from Belfast who helped change organ donation laws here had been on the waiting list for 8 years. The operation took place in Newcastle on Tyne. His family say they're beyond grateful to the donor's family and that Dahi is at the beginning of a long road to recovery. Fergal McKinney from the British Heart Foundation gave this reaction.
15: Dahi and his family's ongoing campaign has brought hope to so many people and helped save lives. So it's wonderful to receive the news that Dahi has received a new heart. And we're also deeply grateful to the family who agreed to donate the organ of their loved one.
14: Nationally, Andy Burnham will chair his first cabinet meeting as PM this morning with his new top team. Chris Bryant replaces Hilary Benn at the Northern Ireland office. Burnham's already spoken to leaders of the devolved governments, including the First and Deputy First Ministers here. Meanwhile, a 28-year-old man from Rotherham has appeared in court charged with the murder of Anne Widdecombe. The former MP was found dead at her home earlier this month. A coroner says the precise medical cause of the 78-year-old's death is yet to be established. Back home, detectives continue to question three men on suspicion of attempted murder following a violent assault in North Belfast. A man was attacked in the Duncairn area yesterday evening. Meanwhile, a 38-year-old man is due in court charged with a number of driving offences after he was arrested following a high-speed police pursuit in the west and north of the city. A number of vehicles were damaged after it began in Broadway and finished on the Ballysillan Road yesterday. Another man who was also detained has been released on bail. That's your headline news just after 11 o'clock. I have your sport next.
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14: Newcastle United have opened a book of condolence so supporters can pay tribute to Kevin Keegan. The club's former player and manager passed away at the age of 75 after a battle with cancer. Fans have been paying their respects by leaving flowers and shirts outside St James's Park.
16: He saved the club. We were going into the third division. We were going nowhere. We were going out of business. He saved the club. This wouldn't be here if it wasn't for him. That's why he's King Kev. That's why he's a legend.
17: He got promoted. He attracted the legs of Beardsley, modelling the team and made them better players. His impact on the club, just you can't measure it.
14: And locally, Lauren welcomes Serbian side and former European champions Red Star Belgrade to Enver Park this evening in the first leg of their Champions League second round qualifier. That's your news and sports just after 11 o'clock. I'm Jim McLean. I'll have more at the top of the hour.
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0: Thanks, Gemma. Mainly dry and cloudy day today with a maximum temperature for Tuesday of 19 degrees.
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0: It's that time of day, that kind of mid-morning slump, and that's what these songs are all about. Pick you up a little bit between breakfast and lunch. 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

0: and hair on Q Radio. And it's on hair, by the way. I don't know if you've ever used dry shampoo. I use it when I go to Glastonbury, but I forget how good it is. Honestly, it's so good. It's sometimes a little bit better than washing your hair. I tried it last week, right, and I'm completely converted. Tell you, the volume it gives your hair. Unreal. I've got body, got a bit of bounce, honestly. I've got to say that you've got to remember to rub it in properly, because if you don't, well, you just end up with a big white stripe across your roots. I was getting funny looks yesterday. I could not rub it in properly, but you kind of do it. You're like, you've aged about 30 years overnight. But yeah, so if you are using it anytime soon, it's your friend, but just make sure you blend it in. Right on the way, music from Jessie J, where Kingfisher lined up for you. And the singer, well, she's got her nickname. She's had her nickname from childhood, actually. Her nickname is B, and I'll get her on for you next.
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1: Your

0: On the way after 12, got music from Adele, Sombra and Lady Gaga. On the way after, we get news and sport with Jim at midday.
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10: Q Radio Newsroom at midday. I'm Jim McLean and these are your top stories this afternoon. Dahi McGowan has had his heart transplant. The 9-year-old boy from Belfast who helped change organ donation laws here had been on the waiting list for 8 years. The operation took place in Newcastle on Tyne. His family say they are beyond grateful to the donor's family and that Dahi is at the beginning of a long road to recovery. Fergal McKinney from the British Heart Foundation gave this reaction.
11: Dahi and his family's ongoing campaign has brought hope to so many people and helped save lives. So it's wonderful to receive the news that Dahi has received a new heart. And we're also deeply grateful to the family who agreed to donate the organ of their loved one.
10: In County Waterford, a woman in her 50s has been seriously injured after she was stabbed during Mass at a church in Tremor. She's been taken to hospital following the incident which happened just before 10 a.m. this morning. A man in his 30s has been arrested and remains in custody. Nationally, Andy Burnham will chair his first cabinet meeting shortly with his new top team. Chris Bryant replaces Hilary Benn at the Northern Ireland office. Burnham's already spoken to leaders of the devolved governments, including the First and Deputy First Ministers. Nationally, a 28-year-old man from Rotherham is appearing in court charged with the murder of Anne Widdecombe. The former MP was found dead at her home earlier this month. A coroner says the precise medical cause of the 78-year-old's death is yet to be established. And it's emerged a Russian warship has conducted a live-fire military exercise close to the British coast. The vessel, which was shadowed by a Royal Navy ship, carried out the manoeuvres south of Plymouth on Monday. That's your headline news just after midday. I've your sport next.
12: The big hearts just got bacon. More smokiness, more crispiness, more deliciousness. 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Now topped with crispy bacon. The big arch just got bacon.
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14: Q Sport. Kindly brought to you by Boyd Stores Hill Street, Newry. Going to the beach? Boyd's has all your essentials sorted.
10: It's understood Bournemouth midfielder Alex Scott has turned down a new contract offer from the club, having received strong interest from a number of other Premier League sides. The 22-year-old has been linked with moves to Arsenal, Chelsea and Manchester United in recent months. And in local football, Larne welcomes Serbian side and former European champions Red Star Belgrade to Inver Park this evening in the first leg of their Champions League second round qualifier. That's your news and sport. It's after midday. I'm Jim McLean. Sonia will have more at the top of the hour.
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0: Thanks, Jim. Well, a mainly dry and cloudy day today with a maximum temperature of 19 degrees. Tonight it's going to be dry and the low is going to drop down to around 11. Kew.

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1: Now, normally it'd be Jordan here at 1 o'clock doing the All Request Luncher, but Jordan is out and about. We'll find out exactly where she is very soon, but it's going to be no Bradley in for Jordan from 1, and I am going to be request gliding for Noel right now. So if you do want a song played on that All Request Luncher, let me know what it is. 07702 687 001, and Noel could be playing your requested song between 1 and 2 this afternoon and all that All Request Luncher. Now, one of the biggest girl bands of the 90s, not the Spice Girls, going to get on another massive girl group of the 90s for you next.
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0: Thank you for that.
1: Yeah, I think that deserves a mug, by the way. Yeah, if you've got your mug on a mug, I wouldn't mind having it. Yeah, I think you should do a singing competition. And the worst one gets it, and I've won it already. Yeah.
0: Carol, don't put yourself down. My mug is not on the mug, but you can play for it. It only takes a minute mug if you take part in the quiz, Carol. Thumbs up emoji to register 07702 687001. Thank you for all the texts coming in. We've got one here as well. From Raina, says that from Inniskillen Rangers under 12s girls. I was wondering, Yas, could you please give us a shout out? Thank you. I knew you requested a song. Do you know what? I will put it forward for today's all request lunch hour, but this is that you're taking part in the Foil Cup. Thank you so much for getting in touch.
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1: Noel is on the way. He's in for Jordan, and he's starting off the show with that old request lunch hour. 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
13: Q Radio Newsroom at 1 o'clock. I'm Sonia Butterworth. These are your top stories this lunchtime. First to County Waterford. A woman in her 50s has been seriously injured after she was stabbed during Mass at a church in Tremor. She's been taken to hospital following the incident, which happened just before 10 a.m. this morning. A man in his 30s was arrested and remains in custody. Dahi McGowan has had his heart transplant. The 9-year-old boy from Belfast, who helped change organ donation laws here, had been on the waiting list for 8 years. The operation took place in Newcastle upon Tyne, and his family say they are beyond grateful to the donors. Here's Fergal McKinney from the British Heart Foundation.
14: Dahi and his family's ongoing campaign has brought hope to so many people and helped save lives. So it's wonderful to receive the news that Dahi has received a new heart. And we're also deeply grateful to the family who agreed to donate the organ of their loved one.
13: Well, Michael Andy Burnham's first cabinet meeting with his new top team is underway. Chris Brown replaces Hilary Benn at the Northern Ireland office. Keir Starmer's former right-hand man says the new Prime Minister's tax cut on electricity bills is unfunded. Andy Burnham says households in England, Scotland and Wales will save around £45 a year from October. In Glasgow, three teenagers have been handed life sentences for murdering a 16-year-old boy in a fatal stabbing on a Scottish beach. Apprentice painter and decorator Caden Moy was attacked in North Ayrshire in May last year. While a man due in court charged with the murder of Anne Widdecombe this afternoon, an inquest heard her cause of death is yet to be established. And a letter written by a passenger on the Titanic days before the ship sank is expected to sell for up to £35,000 at auction. Henry Price Hodges had written to a friend about his time on board. Well, those are your news headlines this lunchtime. The sport is next.
0: Reinforcements. Army definition. Extra troops or supplies deployed to strengthen an existing force. Football definition. Bringing three world-class players off the bench at 60 minutes. You're already speaking our language. You belong here. Search Army Jobs.
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13: Well, Newcastle fans are continuing to gather outside St James's Park to pay tribute to former England captain Kevin Keegan following his death, aged 75. The club have described him as one of the most influential figures in their history. These supporters agree.
12: True gentleman. He just got the city, got the fans, he got everybody, and he was much, much loved.
15: Fortunate enough to be a mascot in the 91-92 season. I had met the whole squad, felt this arm come around me, it's this warm, embracing hug, and I looked to my left, it's the gaffer, you know what I mean, it's Kevin Keegan.
13: In Gaelic, Kieran McGeaney will remain Armagh manager for the 2027 season following a committee meeting last night. It means he'll be the longest serving inter-county manager as he approaches his 13th season. And Larm welcomes Serbian side and former European champions Red Star Belgrade to Inver Park this evening in the first leg of their Champions League second round qualifier. That's your news and sport here on Q Radio. I'm Sonia Butterworth. I'll have another update in an hour.
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16: Thanks, Sonia. Well, it's mainly dry and cloudy today with a few bright sunny spells and a top temperature of 19 degrees. Good afternoon, Noel here with you today, filling in for Jordan. It's just gone past 1 o'clock, which means it's time for the All Request lunch.
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0: This is the All Request Lunch, and that's Lady Gaga with Stupid Love. Thanks to Chris in Belfast for that request. He's out washing the car. God bless him. Give my car a wash while you're at it, will you, Chris? Now, Jordan is currently down at Grand Central Station for a very special event today. Jess, to show how Belfast is getting geared up for the Flag Hill na hÉireann, the biggest Irish music festival in the world, there's a moving session happening on the Enterprise train from Dublin to Belfast today. And Jordan's down there getting chatting to people, and she's found someone quite important, I would say. Let's hear from her.
1: So I'm joined now by the Lord Mayor of Belfast. Needless to say, you must be so excited about the Flag kicking off here.
2: I'm absolutely delighted and so excited to see it actually come to life. We've been hearing about it for such a long time now. There's been so much work and preparation going into making this happen. So to see it now be reality is just fantastic. And moving into that, it's just going to be the most exciting year, I think, that we've had in a long time.
1: It's a huge opportunity for Belfast to be seen on like a global stage. What are you hoping people really see and get from the city?
2: Just that we are a really welcoming city, that we are people that love to have fun together, that love to come together and celebrate together. And it's so important for me that we really shine a light on who we are. I think over the last few weeks there's been some negative media attention here, and I just want that people to see who we really are and what we really have to offer, and ensure that they keep coming back.
1: And it's going to be a really inclusive flag this year. Quite a lot of cross-community activity going on. That's obviously super important.
2: Yes, well, we just want to make sure that with the flag coming to Belfast, with the visitors coming here, we're hoping for 800,000 visitors over 8 days. Yeah, they see who we are. They see that our communities live side by side. We work together on a daily basis. We celebrate together. We have so much in common. And sometimes it's really our differences that are highlighted when we need to really shine a light on what we do together. And that's really happening in the city, and we wanted that to be centre of the flag coming to Belfast.
1: So important. It's going to be a really positive experience for everybody involved. For yourself personally, obviously there's loads of amazing gigs and events happening across the city. What are you personally looking forward to?
2: Well, I just can't wait to see the gig rig come to life. So the gig rig's going to be right outside City Hall, which is an iconic building in itself, but to have 150 performers throughout that week just there performing all traditions, all types of music on a stage in the middle of Belfast, having that opportunity that maybe they wouldn't have. But it's also all of the things that pop up during a flag that you don't even know about. Sessions in bars, we also have fringe events that are on, which is going out into our neighbourhoods as well. It was really important for us to have a programme that's built into the neighbourhoods to let people see all of Belfast and all of what Belfast has to offer. We have Tradfest and Feeling Football happening just before. So this is going to be a real lead into the flat, and there's so much to see. So for me, it's just seeing it come to life really is what I'm most excited about.
1: It's a very busy time for you, but at least you'll have the best view of the gig rig from your window, right?
2: Yes, I'm very lucky, I have to say.
1: Thank you so much for chatting to me today.
2: Thank you so much.
0: Thanks, Jordan. Wow, the Lord Mayor. It's all happening down at Grand Central Station. And it's all happening here in Q Radio because we're doing the All Request Lunch. In case you didn't know, if you've just joined us, this is the hour where you get to take control of the airwaves. Choose what songs I play. So if you have a song from the 90s, the noughties, some throwbacks that you'd like me to play, send it to me on the WhatsApp. The number is 07702-687-001. And on the way, in just a wee minute, I have an absolute classic from the House of Pain.
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0: It's Calvin Harris and Rihanna. This is what you came for.
1: Q. Noel Bradley.
0: Yes, Rihanna, who was spotted at the World Cup final on Sunday. Don't know if you saw her in the crowd when you were watching the TV. It's all over social media. You might have been watching the match as well. I did tune in before the halftime show. That's what I tune in for. And they never normally do a halftime show in the Football World Cup final. But it was very interesting. It's getting a lot of opinions online. A lot of people thinking it wasn't up to par with the likes of the Super Bowl. But it had Madonna. It had Shakira, who was fantastic. Justin Bieber, who did something a little bit different, I think. And there was loads more in there as well. I thought it was a bit of crack, but a lot of people weren't really enjoying it. But hopefully you're enjoying your Tuesday afternoon. It's going on for 1:45, which means we have about 15 minutes left of the All Request Lunch. So you have about 15 minutes left to get your request into me on the WhatsApp. The number is 07702-687-001. Megan has asked for something from One Republic. We'll get that on very soon for you. And Warren's asking for an absolute classic from Enrique Iglesias. Escape, do you remember that song? We'll be playing that soon. And we'll be doing your showbiz news after this.
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0: Today's All Request Lunch. It's Sam Fender and Olivia Dean with Rein Me In. Sonia has your news and sport next. And after that, get your thinking cap on because we'll be playing Connect 3.
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10: Q Radio Newsroom at 2 o'clock. I'm Sonia Butterworth. These are your top stories this afternoon. First, in County Waterford, a woman in her 50s has been seriously injured after she was stabbed during Mass at a church in Tremor. She's been taken to hospital following the incident, which happened just before 10 a.m. this morning. A man in his 30s was arrested and remains in custody. Dahi McGowan has had his heart transplant. The 9-year-old boy from Belfast, who helped change organ donation laws here, had been on the waiting list for 8 years. The operation took place in Newcastle upon Tyne, and his family say they are beyond grateful to the donors. Here's Fergal McKinney from the British Heart Foundation.
11: Dahi and his family's ongoing campaign has brought hope to so many people and helped save lives. So it's wonderful to receive the news that Dahi has received a new heart. And we're also deeply grateful to the family who agreed to donate the organ of their loved one.
10: Andy Burnham's told his cabinet they need to be a cost of living government at the first meeting of his top team. Chris Bryant replaces Hilary Benn at the Northern Ireland office. A new Burnham initiative to cut VAT on electricity bills in England, Scotland and Wales may not be automatically implemented here because of Brexit and EU issues. In Glasgow, three teenagers have been handed life sentences for murdering a 16-year-old boy in a fatal stabbing on a Scottish beach. Apprentice painter and decorator Caden Moy was attacked in North Ayrshire in May last year. While a man's due in court charged with the murder of Anne Widdecombe, an inquest has heard her cause of death is yet to be established. And a letter written by a passenger on the Titanic days before the ship sank is expected to sell for up to £35,000. Henry Price Hodges had written to a friend about his time on board. Those are your news headlines at 2. The sport is next.
12: Oh, isn't it the best feeling when you've come home after a long day, you've kicked off your shoes and you're headed to the kitchen where you just know there are some of those delicious Cadbury Dairy Milk ice creams. 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You reach for the box and it's completely empty because the rest of the family have finished them and just put the box back. 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
10: Well, tributes continue to pour in after the former England player and manager Kevin Keegan died aged 75 following a battle with cancer. Newcastle have said he was more than a legendary footballer. Here's the club's CEO, David Hopkinson.
14: In the hearts and the minds of everybody, he touched. Ken Kev's impact on this club, on this community, undeniable. You know, we're in the process now of thinking through, like, look, there's clearly a demand for some physical representation of what that is. We're not ready to make that decision today. We're mourning, but more to come.
10: In Gaelic, Ciarán Maginn will remain Armagh manager for the 2027 season following a committee meeting last night. It means he'll be the longest serving inter-county manager as he approaches his 13th season. And Larne welcomes Serbian side and former European champions Red Star Belgrade to Inver Park this evening in the first leg of their Champions League second round qualifier. That's your news and sport here on Q Radio. I'm Sonia Butterworth. I'll have another update in an hour.
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0: Thanks, Sonia. It's a mainly dry and cloudy day today with a few bright sunny spells and a top temperature of 19 degrees.

0: up space makes me happy. Fair play, Holly. She also says, an empty wash basket and sink is like the planets aligning. I know, right? And I don't even have kids. My house is two adults. And I don't think we've ever had an empty wash basket and an empty sink. So I agree with you there. I've got an absolute classic on the way for you from Sash and Tina Cousins. And get your thinking cap on, because we're going to be playing today's game of Connect 3 after this.
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9: Radio Newsroom at 3 o'clock. I'm Sonia Butterworth. These are your top stories this afternoon. A 22-year-old man's pleaded guilty to unlawfully killing a pensioner in Antrim 2 years ago. The victim, Tony Miskimmon, who was 74, died days after he was punched and kicked unconscious on Station Road. The accused is Marcus Fleming from Cedarmount in Antrim. And at Westminster Magistrates Court, a 28-year-old man has appeared, charged with the murder of former MP Anne Widdecombe. Joshua Kerry was arrested in Rotherham, South Yorkshire. The court heard the politician was hit 21 times with a hammer as she lunched at her home in Devon. Kerry will appear again at the Old Bailey later today. In County Waterford, a woman in her 50s has been seriously injured after she was stabbed during Mass at a church in Tremor. She's been taken to hospital following the incident, which happened just before 10 a.m. this morning. A man in his 30s was arrested and remains in custody. Dahi McGowan has had his heart transplant. The 9-year-old boy from Belfast, who helped change organ donation laws here, had been on the waiting list for 8 years. The operation took place in Newcastle-upon-Tyne and his family say they are beyond grateful to the donors. Here's Fergal McKinney from the British Heart Foundation.
10: Dahi and his family's ongoing campaign has brought hope to so many people and helped save lives. So it's wonderful to receive the news that Dahi has received a new heart. And we're also deeply grateful to the family who agreed to donate the organ of their loved one.
9: And Andy Burnham's told his cabinet they need to be a cost of living government at first of this meeting of his top team. Chris Byrne replaces Hilary Benn at the Northern Ireland office. A new Burnham initiative to cut VAT on electricity bills in England, Scotland and Wales may not be automatically implemented here because of Brexit and EU issues. Those are your news headlines at three. The sport is next.
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9: Well, La Liga president Javier Tebas has called for FIFA president Gianni Infantino to go, saying the organisation is destroying football. But he conceded it won't happen due to FIFA's election system being rotten at its core. Tributes continue to pour in after the former England player and manager Kevin Keegan died aged 75 following a battle with cancer. Newcastle have said he was more than a legendary footballer and manager. In Gaelic, Kieran McGeaney will remain Armagh manager for the 2027 season following a committee meeting last night. And Lauren welcomes Serbian side and former European champions Red Star Belgrade to Inver Park this evening in the first leg of their Champions League second round qualifier. That's your news and sport here on Q Radio. I'm Sonia Butterworth. I'll have another update in an hour.
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0: Thanks, Sonia. It's a mainly dry and cloudy day today with a few bright sunny spells and a top temperature of 19 degrees.

0: It's Tom Grennan and All These Nights playing on Q Radio. 3:15 is the time. Ibs is in the building. He'll be with you from 4 o'clock today for Drive, and he'll be bringing you all the usual crack in Drive. He'll be doing 3, 2, 1 things that make you go and loads more. And on the way in just a few minutes, I've got a classic from M People moving on up after this.
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It's a few decades old, but it still sounds so, so good. That's M People and Moving On Up playing on Q Radio. I hope your Tuesday afternoon is going well. It's going on for 25 past three. And I've just received a WhatsApp message, and it's probably the most unexpected message I've received all day. And it comes from Mark S. And this is what it says. JJ's Chippy on the Clandy Boy Road banger has its Christmas tree up. That's all it says. Mark really wanted me to know. I'm assuming Mark wanted me to announce it to everybody else. Yeah, crazy behaviour. It is the middle of July and we've had really nice weather recently. Not as hot as it's been over the last few weeks. Not as hot today. But I still think it's a little bit early for the Christmas tree. And I saying that years ago, I went to a co-worker's house for a party. And I think it was like February or March. And he still had his Christmas tree up. So maybe JJ's Chippy just hasn't taken theirs down from December. I don't know. Very soon, we're going to be playing What's That Noise, where you could win yourself a fabulous prize, a £50 voucher for Scrapyard Golf. Lots of activities to be done there. I'll be telling you more about that, and I'll be playing you my mystery noise very soon after music from Stella Lefty and this classic from Mary J. Blige. This is Family Affair.

0: 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This is Bruno Mars.
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1: Yes, we are playing What's That Noise? The game we play every day where you need to guess what the mystery noise is. And if you can get it correct, you could be in with a chance of winning that £50 voucher for Scrapyard Golf. And that voucher can be used for any of their six activities that are all under one roof. You've got your 21-hole crazy golf. You can go bowling at their 16-lane bowling alley. You've got interactive darts, crazy pools, the sports simulator, the arcade as well. Loads to choose from. And I asked you to guess what this is. And I got a lot of guesses coming in. So what we're going to do is we're going to go to Aoife to tell us what that noise was.
2: Hello, my name is Aoife and I am an Oma. I think the sound is a lawnmower.
1: Well, Aoife and Oma, you are absolutely correct. It is a lawnmower. And you have won today's £50 voucher for Scrapyard Golf. Well done to you. Well, I'll get your details off you. And commiserations if you didn't win today. But have no fear because we play this game every day. So tune in the rest of this week with Jordan for your chance to play What's That Noise and to be in with a chance of winning that £50 voucher for Scrapyard Golf. And on the way, I've got some great music from George Michael and Ed Sheeran.
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0: That's Me Away. Up next is Drive with the one and only Abe Sese. So have a gorgeous Tuesday evening, and I'll see you very soon.
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11: Q Radio Newsroom at 4 o'clock. I'm Sonia Butterworth. These are your top stories this afternoon. A 22-year-old man has pleaded guilty to unlawfully killing a pensioner in Antrim 2 years ago. The victim, Tony Miskimmon, who is 74, died days after he was punched and kicked unconscious on Station Road. The accused is Marcus Fleming from Cedarmount in Antrim. And at Westminster Magistrates Court, a 28-year-old man's appeared, charged with the murder of former MP Anne Widdecombe. Joshua Kerry was arrested in Rotherham, South Yorkshire. The court heard the politician was hit 21 times with a hammer as she lunched at her home in Devon. Kerry will appear again today at the Old Bailey. In County Waterford, a woman in her 50s has been seriously injured after she was stabbed during Mass at a church in Tremor. She's been taken to hospital following the incident, which happened just before 10 a.m. this morning. A man in his 30s was arrested and remains in custody. Dahi McGowan has had his heart transplant. The 9-year-old boy from Belfast, who helped change organ donation laws here, had been waiting on the list for 8 years. The operation took place in Newcastle upon Tyne, and his family say they are beyond grateful to the donors. Andy Burnham's told his cabinet they need to be a cost-of-living government at the first meeting of his top team. Chris Bryant replaces Hilary Benn at the Northern Ireland office. A new Burnham initiative to cut VAT on electricity bills in England, Scotland and Wales may not be automatically implemented here because of Brexit and EU issues. While the new defence secretaries vowed the government will stand up to Russian aggression, Wes Streeting was responding to news a Russian warship fired live weapons in UK waters yesterday.
12: Russia should be in no doubt about the resolve of this government and this Prime Minister. Our resolve to stand against Russian aggression in Ukraine but also Russian aggression against all of our allies.
11: Well, that's your headline news at 4. Jane has more local stories next.
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13: The current hot weather is causing a spike in algae blooms across Northern Ireland. Swimming in Camlock Lake in South Armagh has been banned for the next month, and there are similar algae problems at Castlewellan Lake. And time is running out for local farmers to apply for up to £20,000 for the Nature Transition Scheme. The DERA initiative supports practical environmental improvements. Applications close on the 31st of July at 5 p.m.
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14: 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Army definition. Extra troops or supplies deployed to strengthen an existing force. Football definition. 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
11: Well, Rangers and Celtic have been hit with disciplinary charges after fan trouble following their Scottish Cup clash at Ibrox in March. The clubs face hearings next month. In Gaelic, Kieran McGinney will remain Armagh manager for the 2027 season following a committee meeting last night. And Lauren welcomes Serbian side and former European champions Red Star Belgrade to Inverpark this evening in the first leg of their Champions League second round qualifier. That's your news and sports here on Q Radio. I'm Sonia Baturas. I'll have another update in an hour.
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0: Remaining mainly dry overnight, 11 will be the low. Tomorrow's going to start off quite cloudy, but then any cloud will burn off and leaving some sunny spells for Wednesday afternoon. Your top temperature will be 20 degrees. And thanks to Noel, it's Q Radio Drive. Happy Tuesday, it's Abe. Here we are, and here we go. And it's Shaggy.
15: Yo, man.
16: Yo.
15: Open up, man.
16: What do you want, man?
15: My girl just caught me.
16: You made her catch you?
15: I don't know how I let this happen.
16: But who?
15: The girl next door, you know?
16: Nah.
15: I don't know what to do.
16: Say it wasn't you.

0: one reads, Abe, I took my daughters last night to see December 10. Teenagers absolutely everywhere, but very popular lads. And to be fair, their vocals were pretty good.
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0: And that came in from Nigel. So Nigel obviously had a great wee night and his daughters. So thanks for that, Nigel. Traffic update, the first one of the show. And traffic at the minute, it's not too bad. If you're in Belfast, traffic's slow between Junction 4 and 5. And this is on the M2 Westlink towards York Street. Traffic is slow and the Sydenham Bypass. That's towards D Street if you're travelling towards Hollywood or Bangor. Across Derry, Londonderry, traffic is moving well at the minute. Oma, Enniskillen and Newry. Nothing else to report for now. Another update, however, in about 20-25 minutes. Music on the way. We got some Blue, All Rise. And the next song that you hear... Big Mountain.
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0: Baby, I Love Your Way. This was featured in a very popular movie. Do you know what the film is?
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0: make you go. Right, Gary. Gary's on the phone. Gary, how's your Tuesday going? So far, so good?
1: Good. Just home from work there. 4 o'clock finish.
0: Happy days. What do you do for a job?
1: Store man.
0: You're a store man? Okay. What do you store?
1: Screws and timber and plasterboard and stuff like that.
0: Right, okay, do you work for like a hardware store, like a...
1: Like a modular, we build modular buildings.
0: All right, okay, good. And it's Tuesday, we're talking telly later on. Have you been watching anything exciting, anything good you want to recommend?
1: No, not really, I'm not a telly fan.
0: No. You're not? Okay, you don't watch telly? Okay.
1: Wee bit, not much.
0: Were you watching the football while it was on?
1: Was watching the World Cup, yeah. Me and my son was watching the World Cup.
0: Good on you. Well, listen, Gary, what's your son called?
1: Jaden.
0: Okay, we'll give Jaden a shout out. Would love you to play today, and what you've got to do is name as many things as you can in 1 minute that all start with the same letter, right?
1: Yeah.
0: Don't repeat a word. If you want to pass, say pass, we'll move on. Now,
1: super.
0: Your letter today, you've got H.
1: Yeah.
0: Right? H for...
1: Harry.
0: It's for Harry. Okay. H is your letter. 60 seconds are on the clock. Are you ready for this?
1: Yep.
0: All right. Here we go. Man's name.
1: Harry.
0: Something you might serve on a roast dinner.
1: Ham.
0: Well-known brand.
1: Holden.
0: Something round.
1: A hoop.
0: Actress who played Catwoman.
1: Pass.
0: Occupation.
1: Hospital porter.
0: Something you keep in your bedroom.
1: Heated blanket.
0: Something you've done today, Gary.
1: I helped my comrades.
0: Something you'd see in space. Something you might eat at a fun fair.
1: Hot dog.
0: Nursery rhyme with all the king's horses and all the king's men.
1: Humpty Dumpty.
0: Place in the south of Ireland.
1: Pass.
0: Band who sing Jump Around.
1: House of Pain
0: is correct. How did you find that, Gary O'Neill?
1: It's hard whenever you're on the spot, isn't it?
0: Here, you made it sound easy, actually. You really did. You took that in your stride. Now, something you might see in space. Now you're not under pressure. What would you say?
1: Okay. I'm on the spot,
0: yeah, okay. Well, maybe throw that one out today. But let's count them up. At the end of your 60 seconds, now you needed 11 to knock Claire off the top. Have you done that? At the end of your 60 seconds, you've scored 10. You were so close, Gary. You were so close. But listen, thank you very much for calling. Play my game and have a lovely Tuesday evening, all right?
1: No problem. You too, buddy.
0: All right, Gary. Bye.
1: Good man. All the best. Bye-bye.
0: So there is Gary O'Neill scoring 10. So that's Claire sitting right now with a big smile on her face, a big cheeser. Aren't you, Claire? Yes, you are. The one that we'll throw out today, beginning with H, something that you might see in space. What would you have said to that? WhatsApp me on 07702-687-001.
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0: I'll be honest, I can only think of this one thing that I have written down here, but you might have others. Traffic update now. M2, and this is between Junction 4 and 5, both directions. There's roadworks, ongoing roadworks, so it's causing delays. Westlink towards the York Street, Sydenham Bypass towards D Street, also slow. And that's all I've got in Belfast. In Lisburn, Pond Park Road East, it remains closed. And this is closed between Lady Wallace Avenue and the Mullagh Glass Road. Still got, it's going to be closed for the next couple of weeks. But that's all I've got. You are up to date.
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0: I'm standing right here. I'm coming home. Lost Frequencies, where are you now? Good afternoon. 10 to 5, you clock off at 5 o'clock today. You've got 9 minutes, 40 seconds exactly. Gary O'Neill, he was playing Things That Make You Go. And I give him H as his letter. I asked him for something you would see in space. And he passed on that one. And this was pretty tricky, right? But quite a few people getting in touch. Just like this person.
1: Yeah, some you see in space, the Hubble Telescope.
0: Hubble Telescope. I never even thought about that, but yes, I would have accepted that, of course. Tim, you have matched what I had written down here. John's in Oma. Sherilyn's grooming dogs at the minute. You shouted Hubble, actually. Eamon's in Clonard. Niall's in Dundalk. Kerry's in Limavady. What else do we have here? Jason, you're in Drumquin. And the girls that always listen from Cumber Pharmacy.
2: Might see in space.
3: Something in space beginning with H would be Halley's Comet. And that's from all the girls, mainly Kiva in Cumber Pharmacy.
0: Kiva, good on you. That's what I'd written down, actually. Halley's Comet. Not that I've ever seen Halley's Comet, to be honest, but... Leave his head, Halley's Comet, it is a match. Well done to you.

0: on your phone.
1: There's Kingfisher and 21. We're talking about Halley's Comet, and this Peter and Lauren wrote me, he sent me a text message saying, I saw it in 1986 at the Armagh Planetarium when I went there with the school. They told us that our generation may be lucky enough to see it twice in a lifetime, as it only passes every 75 years. Peter and Lauren, I didn't know that. Peter, every day is a school day. Right, we got your very latest news with Sonia next.
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19: Radio Newsroom at 5 o'clock. I'm Sonia Butterworth. These are your top stories this evening. Police have set up a major incident public portal to track down rioters who caused mayhem on the Stewartstown Road in West Belfast at the weekend. Three arrests were made. One was a 14-year-old boy. A man's also been charged. Officers are appealing for any mobile phone or dashcam footage to be uploaded. A 22-year-old man's pleaded guilty to unlawfully killing a pensioner in Antrim 2 years ago. The victim, Tony Miss Kimmon, who was 74, died days after he was punched and kicked unconscious on Station Road. The accused is Marcus Fleming from Cedarmount in Antrim. While in London, Joshua Carey has been remanded in custody after appearing at the Old Bailey charged with the murder of former MP Anne Widdecombe. The court heard the politician was hit 21 times with a hammer as she lunched at her home in Devon. The 28-year-old has been remanded in custody and he'll go on trial next June. Dahi McGowan has had his heart transplant. The 9-year-old boy from Belfast who helped change organ donation laws here had been on the waiting list for 8 years. The operation took place in Newcastle upon Tyne and his family say they are beyond grateful to the donors. Andy Burnham's told his cabinet they need to be a cost of living government at the first meeting of his top team. Chris Bryant replaces Hilary Benn and the Northern Ireland office. A new Burnham initiative to cut VAT on electricity bills in England, Scotland and Wales will not be automatically implemented here because of Brexit and EU issues. While the new defence secretaries vowed the government will stand up to Russian aggression. Wes Streeting was responding to news a Russian warship fired live weapons in UK waters yesterday.
0: Russia should be in no doubt about the resolve of this government and this Prime Minister. Our resolve to stand against Russian aggression in Ukraine, but also Russian aggression against all of our allies.
19: Well, that's your headline news at 5. Jane has more local stories next.
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4: The current hot weather is causing a spike in algae blooms across Northern Ireland. Swimming in Camlock Lake in South Armagh has been banned for the next month. And there are similar algae problems at Castlewellan Lake. And time is running out for local farmers to apply for up to £20,000 for the Nature Transition Scheme. The DERA initiative supports practical environmental improvements. Applications close on the 31st of July at 5pm.
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19: Rangers and Celtic have been hit with disciplinary charges after fan trouble following their Scottish Cup clash at Ibrox in March. The clubs will face hearings next month. In Gaelic, Kieran McGeaney will remain Armagh manager for the 2027 season following a committee meeting there last night. And Larne will welcome Serbian side and former European champions Red Star Belgrade to Inver Park this evening in the first leg of their Champions League second round qualifier. That's your news and sport here on Q Radio. I'm Sonia Butterworth. I'll be back with headlines in half an hour with Abe.
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1: Remaining dry this evening. Tonight's overnight low will be around 11 degrees. Tomorrow it's going to start off quite cloudy, but then it will brighten up as we go through Wednesday. Top temperature, 20 degrees.

0: Great songs. I'm not really fussed on which one you vote for. They're all great. M1 in Belfast, between Junction 1 Broadway and Junction 2. That's the Stockman's Lane off slips. Traffic is slow. M2, this is between Junctions 4 and 5 in both directions because of the ongoing roadworks. Westling towards York Street is slow, and the Sydenham Bypass, that's from the Lagan Bridge, and toward D Street and Hollywood and Bangor direction. That's all I've got. You are up to date.
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yesterday we were talking about titles of songs that are questions, and we got loads of them, like loads, but nobody mentioned that one. Why does it always rain on me? Our traffic jam selections today. You get to vote for one of these songs. If we took a holiday. 80s Madonna on Holiday. I just need the word holiday. Or send me a beach emoji or sunshine emoji if you want to hear this. It would be, and it's very popular. But so is this from Eternal Power of a Woman. I just need the word woman if you want to vote for this song today. And the last song is Moving Too Fast, Artful Dodger. I just need the word fast if you want to vote for this song. The WhatsApp number, 07702 687 001, and we'll play it in less than 10 minutes.

0: Dear Cinderillo. Hello to Jam. Hello to Mary, Roisin, and Granda. And the kiddies are in Portugal. They're playing in the pool and they want to hear some summer jam. Have a good one. Hello to the Hawkies who are in Lanzarote. And Sharon and her family, they're off to Marbella tomorrow for 2 weeks. Have a good one.
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0: Lucky ducks. Looking at the traffic is moving pretty well at the minute. Still in Belfast, it's slow in the following areas. M1 between Junction 1 to Junction 2, Stockman's Lane. The M2 between Junction 4 and 5, that's because of the ongoing roadworks. Both directions, by the way. And the West Link towards York Street is also slow. That's all I've got. You are up to date. And we're going to play our little music quiz next. 3, 2, 1.
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0: 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Feels like I'm falling in love. Good evening. Quarter to six now.
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0: All right, let's play our 3, 2, 1 this evening. 3 songs, 2 seconds, 1 act. All you got to do is tell me who you think it is. Yesterday, it was Billie Eilish. So well done if you identified Billie Eilish. You are on a full house so far. 100% so far. This evening's 3, 2, 1 is a wee bit different than Billie Eilish. No clues just yet. I might have to give you a clue, but not just yet. I want you to have a listen to this. First of all, and tell me who you think this might be. So there you go. You've got exactly 2 seconds there to tell me who the act is. Is it a solo act? Is it a band, maybe? Who do you think it is? David and Doug, you're first in. But it's wrong. You think it's Dermot Kennedy. It's not Dermot Kennedy, nope. First in with the correct answer is Megan. Well done, Emma. Closely followed by Jason and Emma. And then Anya is in Dungannon. Well done to you, Anya. So there you go. Don't think you're going to need a clue. Who do you think it is? Put your name on. We need your name on the message. And WhatsApp 07702 687 001.

0: It's Q Radio, and coming up on your very latest news, just a couple more incorrect answers. Ashley and Ballycastle, you think it might be Kylie Minogue. It's not Kylie. And Danny and Warm Point thinks it's Amble. It's not Amble either. And Fiona thinks it's Snow Patrol. We're going to get somebody on and tell you who it is shortly after your very latest news next.
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14: The Q Radio Newsroom at 6 o'clock. I'm Sonia Butterworth. These are your top stories this evening. Police have set up a major incident public portal to track down rioters who caused mayhem on the Stuartstown Road in West Belfast at the weekend. Three arrests were made. One was a 14-year-old boy. A man has also been charged. Officers are appealing for any mobile phone or dash cam footage to be uploaded. A 22-year-old man's pleaded guilty to unlawfully killing a pensioner in Antrim 2 years ago. The victim, Tony Miskimmon, who is 74, died days after he was punched and kicked unconscious on Station Road. The accused is Marcus Fleming from Cedarmount in Antrim. While in London, Joshua Carey's been remanded in custody after appearing at the Old Bailey charged with the murder of former MP Anne Widdecombe. The court heard the politician was hit 21 times with a hammer as she lunched at her home in Devon. The 28-year-old will go on trial next June. Dahi McGowan has had his heart transplant. The 9-year-old boy from Belfast who helped change organ donation laws here had been on the waiting list for 8 years. The operation took place in Newcastle upon Tyne and his family say they are beyond grateful to the donors. Andy Burnham's told his cabinet they need to be a cost of living government at the first meeting of his top team. Chris Bryant replaces Hilary Benn at the Northern Ireland office and said he was really pleased to be the new Secretary of State for here and can't wait to get properly stuck in. That's your headline news at 6. Jane has more local stories next.
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15: The current hot weather is causing a spike in algae blooms across Northern Ireland. Swimming in Camlock Lake in South Armagh has been banned for the next month. And there are similar algae problems at Castlewellan Lake. And time is running out for local farmers to apply for up to £20,000 for the Nature Transition Scheme. The DERA initiative supports practical environmental improvements. Applications close on the 31st of July at 5 p.m.
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19: 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Going to the beach? Boyd's has all your essentials sorted.
14: Well, a consortium led by Amit Bhatia wants to buy a minority stake in Liverpool. Bhatia was director and co-owner of QPR for 18 seasons, but stepped down from the board today. In Gaelic, Kieran McGeaney will remain Armagh manager for the 2027 season, following a committee last night. And Larne welcomes Serbian side and former European champions Red Star Belgrade to Inver Park this evening in the first leg of their Champions League second round qualifier. That match will kick off at 8 p.m. That's your news and sport here on Q Radio. I'm Sonia Butterworth. I'll have another update in an hour.
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0: It will remain dry this evening. The overnight low around 11 or 12. Tomorrow's going to start off quite cloudy, but it will brighten up as we go through Wednesday. Top temperature 20 degrees.

0: Yep, you're a superstar, especially if you got that correct this evening. Three songs, 2 seconds, one act. It was Take That. And thanks to Becca for coming on in the middle of her nails as well. She was doing Katie's nails. So thanks for that. Who else got it correct? We had Megan and Jason and Emma, Anya's and Greg in Dungannon. There's Jade and Yuri, Shauna's in Maguire's Bridge, Kieran's in Ballycastle, Catherine in Lisburn, David's in Doak, Adele McSorley, there's Leona, Mary's in Enniskillen, Karen in Donegal, Viv and Carl in Newlyweds, there's Ian got it correct in May Kitchens, Louise's in Yuri, Jade, you're in Green Island. Well done to you. Jerome got it correct. What else do we have here? Michael Clog Mills, you got it correct as well. Claire's in Derry, Londonderry. And Chris, who's still in work in Pomeroy, also got it correct.
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0: Oh, and Johnny in Guildford. Too well done, Johnny. Traffic update for you. Now, traffic moving much better across Northern Ireland. Nothing really much to report. M1, wee bit slow between Junction 1 and Junction 2, leaving the city centre. And the M2 between Junction 4 and 5, that's because of the ongoing roadworks. But that's all I've got. You're up to date. We've got Usher and Pitbull coming up shortly. And Backstreet Boys next.
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Still want to go to the Sphere in Vegas and watch the Backstreet Boys. It's on my bucket list. There's everybody. It's Q Radio. It's Tuesday. We talk telly every Tuesday. I've got some TV recommendations for you. If you have any TV recommendations for me, please do get in touch with me. If you've seen anything recently that you think, oh, that was so good, it's worth telling telling Abe so he can tell everybody else, please do get in touch on 07702-687-001. You can WhatsApp me, you can DM me on Instagram as well. And we're going to be talking telly in less than 10 minutes.

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1: Yeah. Thank you, DJ.
2: Now it's Tuesday. Let's talk telly. What have you been watching? Any TV recommendations for me? Let me know. You can WhatsApp me. You can DM me. Our WhatsApp number is 07702-687-001. I'm going to start with Jordan, a.k.a. Kitty Price. Now TV, OMG. It's called Nothing to Hide. There's four episodes. And it takes you right through Kitty Price's career. It starts when she was very young, and all she wanted to do was be a model. She wanted to do nothing else. And she was very pretty. She was. She's had a bit of work done since, just a wee bit. But she got a lot of work and made a lot of money and partied hard. And it's a tale. She tells all in this documentary. Like, she leaves nothing unturned. Her family, her mum and her brother, her stepdad are interviewed. Her exes are interviewed, including Gareth Gates. And they tell everything. Her son and daughter, Junior and Princess, they're interviewed. Peter Andre, he refused to be interviewed, as did their joint manager at the time, Claire. But other than that, most people do talk openly. It's a very interesting documentary. Kitty Price, Nothing to Hide. It's a Sky documentary. You'll get it on Sky or on Now TV. Another documentary, I can't remember whether I told you this about this last week or not, but it's on Netflix. It's called Worst Neighbor Ever. There's a couple of different stories in there, but the first story is an incredible, harrowing story about a community in Kentucky. And when neighbors who were once upon a time pretty close to ladies, when they fall out, what happens is actually unbelievable. If you haven't watched it, I'll not tell you too much about it. I don't want to spoil it for you, but it's called Worst Neighbor Ever, and that's on Netflix. It's Tuesday, we're talking telly to Prime Video now and Ride or Die. And newsman Jim, I'm sure he'll be all of this because Hannah Waddingham stars in this and she's an assassin. Nobody knows that Hannah Waddingham is an assassin, not even her very best friend. Octavia Spencer is in this as well, two huge names. And the two of them get caught up in this crazy road trip. Think Thelma and Louise. It's got a wee bit of James Bond vibes about this. And when I say James Bond, the opening scene is an incredible ski chase. Very high energy. There's cars, there's motorbikes, there's guns, it's brilliant. So that's Ride or Die. I think you'll enjoy that. Again, it's on Prime Video. Stick around. It's Tuesday. We're talking more telly next.
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2: And final traffic update between Junction 4 and 5 on the M2. Still a wee bit of traffic there. That's because of the ongoing roadworks. But that's all I've got. You are up to date.
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11: From the Sky News Centre at 7. A court's heard Anne Widdecombe died after being hit on the head 21 times with a hammer. The former Conservative minister was eating lunch at her home on Dartmoor when she was attacked earlier this month. Her body was found by her gardener the following day. A suspect, 28-year-old Joshua Kerry from Rotherham, has been remanded in custody. Our reporter Amelia Harper's at the Old Bailey.
12: They called it a planned and targeted attack. Those are the words of the prosecution, and initial investigations appear that Anne Widdecombe died of a blunt force trauma injury to the head.
11: Andy Burnham insists his Labour Party will show how it's going to pay for policies. The new Prime Minister's chaired his first cabinet meeting in the job, promising to lead a cost-of-living government. He's told his top team it must be prepared to make difficult decisions. His new Chancellor, John Healey's addressed Treasury staff for the first time since his appointment.
13: I'm still burning with a passion about this institution as a force for stability, for security, for growth, a force for a successful Britain.
11: Meanwhile, new Defence Secretary Wes Streeting's accused Russia of being irresponsible. Yesterday, a Russian warship fired live weapons during an exercise not far off the coast of Plymouth. After 3 days battling flames on Arthur's Seat, fire crews say they're finally extinguished. A grass fire broke out on the slopes of the Edinburgh landmark on Sunday. Thames Water is bringing in a hosepipe ban from Thursday. The supplier blames the recent hot weather. And former England captain Ben Stokes has hit a century in his first match since retiring from international cricket. He led Durham to a 5-wicket win against Derbyshire in the opening match of this year's One Day Cup. That's the latest. I'm Fader Silver.
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1: Cloudy but staying dry tonight with the low dropping down to 11.
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0: 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Olivia Rodrigo and The Cure, Spending Tuesday at 5, then moving down one spot tonight, Ariana Grande, I Hate That I Made You Love Me at 4.
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0: Stay there, we'll find out who's in that top 3 tonight as we continue to count down the 7 biggest songs of today. 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

0: Sabrina Carpenter, that is Feather. Still a pinch me moment that I got to see her live. Hyde Park in London last summer at the British Summertime Festival. And we were debating going the Saturday night or the Sunday night. And we picked the Sunday night. And I'm so glad we did, right? Because she brought out a Duran Duran. Everyone said she'll be making a guest surprise appearance. It will definitely be the Saturday, but it ended up being the day we were there on the Sunday. Duran Duran, they did a great duet of Hungry Like the Wolf. Can't lie though, some confused looks from the younger ones, specifically in the crowd. But most people were absolutely buzzing, including me, my mum and my sister. Now, speaking of live gigs, of course, the guy that kicked off an incredible run of shows at Belsonic. Music coming up from Teddy Swims straight after this.
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0: 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It's Q Radio, your national news headlines on the way at 9 o'clock. Stick around after 9. We are doing a deep dive into Gracie Abrams' brand new album, bringing you a new track every single weeknight. 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

0: Clean Bandit and Zara Larsson. That is Symphony on Q Radio. And I loved Zara Larsson right back to the time when she released this sort of music. And I just love to see that she has now she's getting the recognition she deserves as the summer queen, the pop queen, pop sensation. Yes, love to see it. Okay, Little Mix is on the way next as we continue our 10s at 10.
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0: Sagala and El Air, that is Came Here for Love on Q. Okay, that one is taking us up to just after 11:15. The night is flying in, but we still have time to squeeze in a few more of our 10s at 10. On the way, we have The Wanted to Play for You, also Pharrell Williams, and a bit of David Guetta and Sia. So you know what to do. Keep it Q.
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0: quite possibly one of her best tracks. Lady Gaga and Bad Romance on Q Radio. And that one is taking us up to almost 25 past 11. And a big hello, it is Georgia here with you, keeping you company right up until 12. And I hope you've had a lovely Tuesday so far. Maybe you were working, maybe you had a day off, went out and about, had some lunch, hit the gym, whatever you got up to. I hope you had a good one. Okay, we've got Shanice on the line next with I Love Your Smile, So Don't Go Anywhere.
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A gorgeous track from Coldplay. That is A Sky Full of Stars on Q Radio. Okay, that one is taking us up to just after 11:30 on your Tuesday night. And it is Georgia here with you, keeping you company right up until midnight. Okay, on the way, I'm going to be playing you one of the defining pop rock alternative hits of the early 2000s. But right now, let's do this. It is from an artist who went so viral back in 2024. And it is her breakthrough single from the album This Wasn't Meant For You Anyway. Here it is, Lola Young and Messy on Q Radio.

0: An absolute banger on a Tuesday night. That is Swedish House Mafia and Don't You Worry Child on Q Radio. Okay, it is almost 10 to midnight. Only around 10 minutes left with me. Make sure you stay tuned. I've got more of your biggest and best hits on the way. Picture this to play for you. Some Pink and Bruno Mars.
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